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Lights falling away from me.

0: 97X, My Chemical Romance, welcome to the Black Parade. I'm V, this is Chaos Theory here in the Jay the Plumber studio. It is time for our favorite thing to do, and that is look up the resale ticket prices for MCR in Nashville. When is that? It's in August, so let's do a little look-see. Right now, this is StubHub. So let's see what we are working with here. One person, just one. 165, 149 looks like that is the lowest at the moment. So round about the same that they have been at. Now for the floor, goodness, pit. $1,352. That's, you know, that is something. That's not something that I'm willing to spend. White Zombie on the way, only on Owensboro's Best Rock 97.9.
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7X Greta Van Fleet, play your games. I'm V. This is Chaos Theory here in the J the Plumber studio on this fine Tuesday evening. Now, I will say this, with everything else going on, you know, it is kind of like Hydra, where you get rid of one thing and like two more pop up. At minimum, my stuff that I needed for KBA, the Kentucky Broadcast Association, that stuff is all done. Thank goodness. Oh my goodness. All I need to do is just send it over to the guy who's like in charge of all of it, or give it to him via a Google Drive. And that's done. I literally think I need one last thing, and that part is not on me. That is a letter of recommendation that is being written as we speak. And it's all done. And life is good. And it's its own thing. And it's, thank goodness. One problem vanished. Linkin Park.

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6: Here's your 14 First Alert forecast. For the overnight hours, clear with a low of 59. On Wednesday, mostly sunny, a high of 82. Wednesday night, partly cloudy, with scattered showers returning and a low of 66. On Thursday, showers and thunderstorms likely during the day with a high of 86 degrees. I'm Chief Meteorologist Jeff Lyons with your 14 First Alert forecast.
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1: 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I'm V. This is Chaos Theory here in the J the Plumber studio on this fine, fine Tuesday evening. Right now, bringing you your 97X weather. Mostly clear night tonight with a low around 59. Mostly sunny Wednesday with a high near 83. Chances of showers and thunderstorms Wednesday night. Partly cloudy with a low around 64. Chances of showers and thunderstorms on and off Thursday, mostly sunny with a high near 86. Showers possibly a thunderstorm Thursday night with a low around 70 degrees. Showers possibly a thunderstorm Friday with a high near 84. Showers and thunderstorms likely Friday night, mostly cloudy with a low around 72 degrees. Not bad, but hopefully it is just some rain and nothing too crazy. And since it's raining and thundering, you already know what that means. Muse is on the way. 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

falling in jelly in reverse. What? That's Jelly Roll and falling in reverse, okay? Eva Under Fire, and Maria Brink next. Shine Down. This is Sound of Madness.

0: Eva Under Fire and Maria Brink collaborating on that. Villainous. All right, we'll get under Breaking Ben. Giovanni and the Hired Guns coming up. New 3 Days Grace on the way. So if you're getting old, everybody, I'm talking to you, everybody. Well, know that when you're older, a fresh study out of the Salk Institute suggests partaking in the ganja. As you age, could be a positive thing for your brain, according to the research. Older adults who smoke more weed or ingested whatever end up having a lower risk of cognitive conditions like dementia, and depending on where you're at the moment, you might as well, you know, have a lawyer on hand too.
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11: Here's your 14 first alert forecast. For the overnight hours, clear with a low of 59. On Wednesday, mostly sunny, a high of 82. Wednesday night, partly cloudy, with scattered showers returning and a low of 66. On Thursday, showers and thunderstorms likely during the day with a high of 86 degrees. I'm Chief Meteorologist Jeff Lyons with your 14 first alert forecast.
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0: Keanu Reeves banging on the bass on that song. Why? Because he's in Dog Star. That's all in now. We'll get Pearl Jam next. Okay? 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

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I'm

0: 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I wonder if he's been to the Dutton Ranch. 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

0: Papa Roach, see you in hell. Green Day is on the way. System of a Down 2 and Wage War.
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3: Here's your 14 First Alert forecast. For the overnight hours, clear with a low of 59. On Wednesday, mostly sunny, a high of 82. Wednesday night, partly cloudy, with scattered showers returning and a low of 66. On Thursday, showers and thunderstorms likely during the day with a high of 86 degrees. I'm Chief Meteorologist Jeff Lyons with your 14 First Alert forecast.
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0: Wage War has a brand new song, and that was it. Blindfold. I'm liking it. So Sum 41 retired, but before they crossed the threshold and got their watches, isn't that what you're supposed to get when you retire? They left us a song, and we'll play that. Next.
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0: 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The kill, 30 seconds to Mars. 3 days grace is coming after Nirvana. 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
4: Here's your 14 first alert forecast. For the overnight hours, clear with a low of 59. On Wednesday, mostly sunny, a high of 82. Wednesday night, partly cloudy, with scattered showers returning and a low of 66. On Thursday, showers and thunderstorms likely during the day with a high of 86 degrees. I'm Chief Meteorologist Jeff Lyons with your 14 first alert forecast.
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0: Ice Nine Kills, Ice 10, different story. Godsmack, next.
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From Five Finger Death Punch to Pierce the Veil, howdy, it is Gundy back with you. I had just read the most overrated book, The Art of War. There is not one drawing in this art book from cover to cover.

0: And there we have a new song by A Perfect Circle. That is Starless, and more music is up in just seconds. Just want to let you know, especially this time of year, so many people traveling for vacation and so forth, don't make the same mistake that I made the first time I visited California. Going to the beach to watch the sun rise when the sun rises in the east. Boy, was that disappointing. Don't get me wrong, though. It, in all seriousness, can still be beautiful. So are sunsets on the eastern coast. Just letting you know.
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0: Autumn Kings with their song Gone, Gone, Gone. I've got some Marilyn Manson coming up next. A couple of throwbacks, and then we'll get to more new stuff. Days back, I mentioned a lady who Venmo'd a guy a bill for standing her up on a date. Well, this is like that, only different. A guy has now sent his date a bill for $100 for the privilege of seeing him. They just met at a bar, now they were texting, they're hitting it off, and planning to go exploring together, and then came the invoice. Why? Well, he'd have to take a day off work, and that'd cost him about $400 in income, which he believes she should cover part of. She's blocked him, and the whole thing is blown up on TikTok, where some are asking if dating has entered this new era where first dates come with service fees, cancellation policies, and even a cover charge to spend time together. Nah, she just met a zero.
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7: Here's your 14 first alert forecast. For the overnight hours, clear with a low of 59. On Wednesday, mostly sunny, a high of 82. Wednesday night, partly cloudy, with scattered showers returning and a low of 66. On Thursday, showers and thunderstorms likely during the day with a high of 86 degrees. I'm Chief Meteorologist Jeff Lyons with your 14 first alert forecast.
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0: We haven't heard new stuff from Fozzy in a while, and there we just fixed it. Evil is that song. New stuff from Fozzy. Hope you liked it. I definitely enjoy me some new Fozzy any old time. People seem to always have the TV on, right? That's nothing new, but there's been a survey that tells us what the main reasons are to help you fall asleep, reduce stress, fill a void from loneliness, prevent overthinking. TV characters feel like old friends. I like that one. Fear of missing out. Out of habit. A distraction. And the biggest one is for background noise. Yeah. For me, I take it a step further. It's usually music playing on the TV as well.
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All Social Distortion deserves to be cranked, and here is proof. Born to Kill, it's their new one. How are you? It's Gundy here. Just a quick question. How many optometrists does it take to change a light bulb? Well, I'll tell you, it takes one or two. One or two. Okay, that's one vision test joke. What other station is going to give you that? Come on, this is radio.

0: 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I wonder a lot, though, and I wonder if you know the answer to this. Who would win between the human digestive system, designed by millions of years of evolution to sustain a complex organism like our bodies for several decades, and one gas station burrito? Because I'm not willing to take that chance and find out, but I know many of my listeners have.
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8: Here's your 14 first alert forecast. For the overnight hours, clear with a low of 59. On Wednesday, mostly sunny, a high of 82. Wednesday night, partly cloudy, with scattered showers returning and a low of 66. On Thursday, showers and thunderstorms likely during the day with a high of 86 degrees. I'm Chief Meteorologist Jeff Lyons with your 14 first alert forecast.
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0: A long-awaited new album from him is done, and there's the first taste test. Breaking Benjamin, the song Something Wicked. It is time to update some quotes, and here are just a few great places to start. If pigs could fly, I'll bet their wings would be delicious. Thomas Edison, 8 hours after inventing the light bulb. Oh, where the hell are all these moths coming from? They say revenge is a dish best served cold, but they also say revenge is sweet. So in other words, revenge is ice cream? And one more for now. When other people call their dogs fur babies, it's fine. But when I call a kid a skin dog, I'm disgusting and the worst pediatrician in the world.
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When I Wake Up, new from the Pretty Reckless. I am Gundy. Hope you're doing awesomely and looking forward to another long weekend. You know, we need that. 4th of July will be for a lot of us. July 3rd's on a Friday. Holiday weekends are proof that we can have 4-day work weeks and still get the same amount of work done.

0: Unbreakable from Seven Dust. A shout out to all the cats listening. Yeah, our cat audience is the heaviest this time of the day. Yeah, people drift off a bit, or completely off. If you're a cat owner, shout out to you. They meow, we don't know why. You know, they might be hungry, they might be saying hi, they might want a cigarette. Who knows? You ever have a full conversation with a yappy cat? Happens daily at my house. It's one of life's most distinct pleasures, really. If he meows, I must answer. Meow. Oh, really? Meow. Oh, and then what? Meow. Well, sometimes it be like that. I don't know what to tell you, buddy.
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3: Here's your 14 first alert forecast. For the overnight hours, clear with a low of 59. On Wednesday, mostly sunny, a high of 82. Wednesday night, partly cloudy, with scattered showers returning and a low of 66. On Thursday, showers and thunderstorms likely during the day with a high of 86 degrees. I'm Chief Meteorologist Jeff Lyons with your 14 first alert forecast.
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0: It's new, but it's nostalgic as heck. 3 Days Grace with Don't Want to Go Home Tonight. Here's a little segment I will call Sounds Your Kids Have Probably Never Heard. A rotary dial telephone, a manual typewriter, a coffee percolator, like an old school one. You know, it's like steampunk music in sound form. 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I barely remember what one sounds like. 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A gas station driveway bell when you run over that cord or whatever it is. Ding-ding! 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Or a film projector.
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0: New from Avatar, Crying Fire, and here comes the latest edition of Did You Know? Did you know there are exactly 293 ways to make change for a dollar? Well, there are. If you live to your 80s, you will have grown 6.5 feet of nose hair over your lifetime. Pretty sure I accomplished that by the time I was 30. But anyway, one more. Did you know elevator buttons have 39 times more germs than a public toilet seat? Which kind of makes me wonder what people are doing with their fingers, but I'm not going there.
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Who Will You Follow? Evanescence, and here comes Sleep Theory, their song Static, and I am Gundy. Before you waste your time, I want to tell you about this way overrated book that I read, The Art of War. Cover to cover, there is not one drawing in this supposed art book.

Good to have them back on the scene. Their upcoming album is the same title as that song, Play Your Games, new from Greta Van Fleet. I know a lot of folks are taking vacations, and if you happen to vacation somewhere in California, don't do what I did the first time, which was travel over 1,000 miles there to watch the sunrise when the sun rises in the east. Don't get me wrong, it is still breathtaking, but boy, was I disappointed. No, it's actually also nice to watch a sunset on the East Coast, though. It is not a waste. I just want you to know how it works.

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4: Here's your 14 First Alert forecast. For the overnight hours, clear with a low of 59. On Wednesday, mostly sunny, a high of 82. Wednesday night, partly cloudy, with scattered showers returning and a low of 66. On Thursday, showers and thunderstorms likely during the day with a high of 86 degrees. I'm Chief Meteorologist Jeff Lyons with your 14 First Alert forecast.
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0: Villainous, Eva Under Fire, featuring Maria Brink, here on 97X, your home for all things Kentucky Wildcats, is our sister station, 102.7 The Game. So between them and us, Owensboro's best rock, you got it all going on. Yeah. Well, days back, I mentioned a lady who Venmo'd a guy a bill for standing her up on a date. Well, this is a little like that. A guy has now sent his date a bill for $100 for the privilege of seeing him. They just met at a bar, they were now texting, hitting it off, and planning going exploring together, and then came the invoice. Why? Well, he'd have to take a day off work, and that cost him about $400 in income, which he believes she should cover part of. This whole thing's blown up on TikTok, where some are asking if dating has entered this new era where first dates come with service fees, cancellation policies, and maybe even a cover charge just to spend time together. Nah, she just met herself a zero.
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0: Wage War giving us that one. That is Blindfold. All right, a little something about, as we've called it historically, the boob tube. People need to have the TV on all the time sometimes. Is that you? No judgment. I've been that way. Here are the biggest reasons, according to, I guess, some survey they did. To help you fall asleep, in hotel rooms, I pretty much have to have the TV on for that reason. Filling the void from loneliness for some folks. Prevents overthinking. Well, that's an understatement, huh? TV characters can feel like old friends. Another reason we leave the TV on a lot. Out of habit. And the big one is for background noise. And I will add that it's usually music playing there too.
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New from Billy Morrison featuring Sully Erna. This next song is called Becoming. Enjoy. It's Gundy here. Just a quick question. How many optometrists does it take to change a light bulb? Well, I'll tell you how many optometrists it takes to change a light bulb. It takes one or two. One or two. Okay. What other radio is going to give you a vision test joke? Come on.

0: Novocaine, it is 10 years. And we're back to the music in seconds. First, I wonder if you know the answer to this one. Who would win between the human digestive system, designed by millions of years of evolution to sustain a complex organism like you and me for several decades, and one spicy gas station burrito? Because I still haven't mustered up the courage to find out on my own.
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7: Here's your 14 First Alert forecast. For the overnight hours, clear with a low of 59. On Wednesday, mostly sunny, a high of 82. Wednesday night, partly cloudy, with scattered showers returning and a low of 66. On Thursday, showers and thunderstorms likely during the day with a high of 86 degrees. I'm Chief Meteorologist Jeff Lyons with your 14 First Alert forecast.
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0: Free is the latest from Beartooth, and before we're back to it, it is time that we updated some quotes. Some would call these cliches, which is a hint right there they need updated. If pigs could fly, well, I'll bet their wings would be delicious. There, fixed it. Here's Thomas Edison, 8 hours after inventing the light bulb. Where the hell are all these moths coming from? We're just updating quotes, that's all. You know, they say revenge is a dish best served cold. But they also say revenge is sweet. So revenge is ice cream? I don't know. And then when other people call their dogs fur babies, that's fine. But when I call a kid a skin dog, I'm disgusting and the worst pediatrician in the world.
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0: Twisting the Knife, McKenna Grace featured along with Ice Nine Kills, a new one there. And here's the latest edition of Did You Know? Well, did you know that about a third of people surveyed believe Bigfoot exists? That's so much more than I thought. Every month, about 5,000 people search on Google for how do I use Google? And about 22,000 kids are injured in their house each year with bunk beds. And mind you, the folks responsible for all three of those facts are ones that we share our roads and highways with. Which explains a lot.
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What is going on? It is Gundy. Hope you're doing awesomely. We need another long holiday weekend. Maybe for you, coming up 4th of July, July 3rd's on a Friday. Hey, holiday weekends are proof that we can have 4-day work weeks and get the same amount of work done.

0: Break Me Down, new from Tim Montana. Hey, shout out to all the cats listening. Hey, I'll have you know that my day part is tops in the ratings for cats. The cat owners, they tend to drift off, you know, literally. But hey, either way, do you ever have a conversation with a cat? Because you have to if they're yappy. It's one of my most distinct pleasures, man. I could be in a heated conversation, but if my cat meows, I have to answer him. Meow. Oh, really? Meow. And then what? Meow. Well, sometimes it be like that. I don't know what to tell you.
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8: Here's your 14 First Alert forecast. For the overnight hours, clear with a low of 59. On Wednesday, mostly sunny, a high of 82. Wednesday night, partly cloudy, with scattered showers returning and a low of 66. On Thursday, showers and thunderstorms likely during the day with a high of 86 degrees. I'm Chief Meteorologist Jeff Lyons with your 14 First Alert forecast.
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0: New from Five Finger Death Punch, Eye of the Storm. There was some 3 Days Grace and Evanescence in that mix. We're back to it before you know it with more music. You know, I talk. I know. Plenty, yes. But I wish that I had some people's genius vocabularies. Like this lady at the grocery store. I overhear her tell her daughter, "You campaigning for a real good whooping, and you about to win the election."
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The Who featuring nothing more's Johnny Hawkins. There is Lost Soul. And here comes the latest edition of Did You Know? Did you know there are exactly 293 ways to make change for a dollar? Now you do. If you live in your 80s, or to your 80s rather, you will have grown 6.5 feet of nose hair over your lifetime. I guess I'm above

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Good morning, good morning. Lots to talk about on this Wednesday morning. Trick or treat, Cheetos, and louder than fear, that and much, much more. Coming up on this Wednesday morning, getting you started off with the funeral portrait.

0: That is Black Label Society. I'm Roker. Welcome to Wednesday. Congratulations. You're halfway home. You've got a great day ahead of you. I've got some great music ahead of you. Godsmack. 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
9: Mostly sunny today with a high of 83. Overnight, partly cloudy with a low of 66 and a 20% chance of a stray shower. Tomorrow, partly to mostly cloudy with a high of 87 and a 50% chance of showers and storms, mainly in the afternoon and evening. Friday will be mostly cloudy with a high of 84 and an 80% chance of rain. I'm meteorologist Arden Gregory with your 14 First Alert forecast.
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0: That is brand new music from A Perfect Circle. Tell everyone you heard it here first, because you did. That's Starless. A Perfect Circle's Billy Howerdell was asked, since you've come out with new music, Starless, is it possible that A Perfect Circle might be touring sometime in the near future? And Billy said it's probably safe to assume that. It's Roker coming back with a band that just played their first live show with new drummer Mike Mangini.
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0: My name's Harley Muskin. I'm in kindergarten. I go to North Hancock Elementary School. I pledge allegiance to the flag of the United States of America and to the republic for which it stands, in one nation, under God, indivisible, with liberty and justice for all.
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2: Reporting for Cromwell Media News, I'm Rob Nichols. Drivers in the U.S. 60 bypass will have to ease off the gas starting today. KYTC has lowered the speed limit from 65 to 55 miles an hour, citing safety concerns after crash numbers climbed in recent years. Officials say 617 crashes have been reported in the bypass over the past 4 years, while daily traffic has nearly doubled since 1996. Davis County Sheriff Brad Youngman says the crowded stretch between Frederick and 54 leaves little room for error, and higher speeds have led to more serious injuries when wrecks happen. A standoff near Knoxville has ended with a wanted man in custody. The Davis County Sheriff's Office says 45-year-old Tony Ingram surrendered after about 4.5 hours at a home in the 10,800 block of Highway 951. Deputies say Ingram was wanted on felony warrants tied to a June 19th crime spree, including burglary, criminal mischief, and receiving stolen property. Investigators say he allegedly stole a minivan from Evansville, drove it into Panther Creek, then broke into a nearby home on Waybridge Road. A woman inside the residence escaped. Officers later found a handgun and evidence linked to the case. A former Henderson County High School teacher is facing criminal charges following a police investigation tied to an incident reported in May. 29-year-old Rachel Clement was arrested and arraigned in Henderson County Circuit Court. According to media partner 14 News, she will no longer work for the Henderson schools and is bonded out of jail. I'm Rob Nichols.
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8: Mostly sunny today with a high of 83. Overnight, partly cloudy with a low of 66 and a 20% chance of a stray shower. Tomorrow, partly to mostly cloudy with a high of 87 and a 50% chance of showers and storms, mainly in the afternoon and evening. Friday will be mostly cloudy with a high of 84 and an 80% chance of rain. I'm meteorologist Arden Gregory with your 14 First Alert forecast.

There's Alice in Chains. I'm Roker. 3 Days Grace just concluded the North American leg of their Alien Nation tour, but lucky for us, it's just the first leg. They'll be starting off that second leg of the Alien Nation tour about a week before

0: That Chevelle and Pale Horse. Before that, 3 Days Grace, Don't Want to Go Home Tonight. It's Roker. I was watching like a little documentary on Valerie Bertinelli. Don't ask me why. There was nothing else on. But Valerie Bertinelli, the former wife of Eddie Van Halen and the mother of Wolfgang Van Halen, we'll hear from Valerie's son.
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7: 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And Alan Wilson defended Lieutenant Governor Pamela Evatt for the GOP nomination for South Carolina governor. President pushing his own election priorities with Congress ahead of the midterms.
8: President Trump fixated on a singular goal.
9: We have to pass the Save America Act, which is voter ID, which is proof of citizenship.
8: But he's not getting his way. The president is exasperated at the Senate struggling to approve the bill.
7: Fox's Chad Pergram, a legal setback for the Trump administration regarding immigration law.
10: A federal judge in California issuing a nationwide injunction blocking immigration and customs enforcement officials from arresting individuals suspected of being in the U.S. illegally at or near immigration courthouses.
7: Fox's Kristen Goodwin. 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
13: Mostly sunny today with a high of 83. Overnight, partly cloudy with a low of 66 and a 20% chance of a stray shower. Tomorrow, partly to mostly cloudy with a high of 87 and a 50% chance of showers and storms, mainly in the afternoon and evening. Friday will be mostly cloudy with a high of 84 and an 80% chance of rain. I'm meteorologist Arden Gregory with your 14 First Alert forecast.
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0: That's the latest from Breaking Benjamin. Something Wicked. I'm Roker. Coming up, music from the Red Hot Chili Peppers. They'll be singing about something California.
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2: Reporting for Cromwell Media News, I'm Rob Nichols. Drivers in the U.S. 60 bypass will have to ease off the gas starting today. KYTC has lowered the speed limit from 65 to 55 miles an hour, citing safety concerns after crash numbers climbed in recent years. Officials say 617 crashes have been reported in the bypass over the past 4 years, while daily traffic has nearly doubled since 1996. Davis County Sheriff Brad Youngman said, as the crowded stretch between Frederica and 54 leaves little room for error, and higher speeds have led to more serious injuries when wrecks happen. A standoff near Knoxville has ended with a wanted man in custody. The Davis County Sheriff's Office says 45-year-old Tony Ingram surrendered after about 4.5 hours at a home in the 10,800 block of Highway 951. Deputies say Ingram was wanted on felony warrants tied to a June 19th crime spree, including burglary, criminal mischief, and receiving stolen property. Investigators say he allegedly stole a minivan from Evansville, drove it into Panther Creek, then broke into a nearby home on Waynebridge Road. A woman inside the residence escaped. Officers later found a handgun and evidence linked to the case. A former Henderson County High School teacher is facing criminal charges following a police investigation tied to an incident reported in May. 29-year-old Rachel Clement was arrested and arraigned in Henderson County Circuit Court. According to media partner 14 News, she will no longer work for the Henderson schools and is bonded out of jail. I'm Rob Nichols.
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10: Mostly sunny today with a high of 83. Overnight, partly cloudy with a low of 66 and a 20% chance of a stray shower. Tomorrow, partly to mostly cloudy with a high of 87 and a 50% chance of showers and storms, mainly in the afternoon and evening. Friday will be mostly cloudy with a high of 84 and an 80% chance of rain. I'm meteorologist Arden Gregory with your 14 First Alert forecast.

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There's Hardy. I'm Roker. I still haven't seen the commercial. I guess I could look it up online. But it's the commercial mashup starring Nickelback and Megan Thee Stallion for Flamin' Hot Dill Pickle Cheetos, where they do a Flamin' Hot Dill Pickle Cheetos remix of Nickelback's How You Remind Me.

0: This week's number one song on the Billboard Mainstream Rock Airplay chart comes from Evanescence. Who Will You Follow? Nickelback before that. It's Roker coming up. It gets a little stinky thanks to Green Day.
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5: Fox News, I'm TJ Papa. Several high-profile primaries reshape political map ahead of November in New York. The progressive back candidates score big wins. Incumbent Congressman Adriana Espia defeated by Daria Lisa via Chevalier.
6: Fascism is on the rise. Trump is in office. And the odds, as always, are stacked against
5: him. And Congressman Dan Goldman, also primaried out by Brad Lander. In South Carolina, Attorney General Alan Wilson captures the Republican runoff for governor. Now, President Trump heads to Capitol Hill later today for a meeting with Senate Republicans amid major disagreements. And NASDAQ futures are pointing to a rebound after a rough Tuesday and that sell-off. 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
10: Mostly sunny today with a high of 83. Overnight, partly cloudy with a low of 66 and a 20% chance of a stray shower. Tomorrow, partly to mostly cloudy with a high of 87 and a 50% chance of showers and storms, mainly in the afternoon and evening. Friday will be mostly cloudy with a high of 84 and an 80% chance of rain. I'm meteorologist Arden Gregory with your 14 First Alert forecast.
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0: There's Seven Dust and Unbreakable. Green Day before that, Geek Stink Breath and Linkin Park started us off. 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

0: That is brand new music from Fozzy. Tell everyone you heard it here first, because you did. That's I Know Evil. Fozzy appeared live at Welcome to Rockville and Sonic Temple. Catch them again live on Chris Jericho's Rock and Wrestling Rager at Sea. 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
2: Reporting for Cromwell Media News, I'm Rob Nichols. Drivers from the U.S. 60 bypass will have to ease off the gas starting today. KYTC has lowered the speed limit from 65 to 55 miles an hour, citing safety concerns after crash numbers climbed in recent years. Officials say 617 crashes have been reported in the bypass over the past 4 years, while daily traffic has nearly doubled since 1996. Davis County Sheriff Brad Youngman said, as the crowded stretch between Frederica and 54 leaves little room for error, and higher speeds have led to more serious injuries when wrecks happen. A standoff near Knoxville has ended with a wanted man in custody. The Davis County Sheriff's Office says 45-year-old Tony Ingram surrendered after about 4.5 hours at a home in the 10,800 block of Highway 951. Deputies say Ingram was wanted on felony warrants tied to a June 19th crime spree, including burglary, criminal mischief, and receiving stolen property. Investigators say he allegedly stole a minivan from Evansville, drove it into Panther Creek, then broke into a nearby home on Waybridge Road. A woman inside the residence escaped. Officers later found a handgun and evidence linked to the case. A former Henderson County High School teacher is facing criminal charges following a police investigation tied to an incident reported in May. 29-year-old Rachel Clement was arrested and arraigned in Henderson County Circuit Court. According to media partner 14 News, she will no longer work for the Henderson schools and is bonded out of jail. I'm Rob Nichols.
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14: Mostly sunny today with a high of 83. Overnight, partly cloudy with a low of 66 and a 20% chance of a stray shower. Tomorrow, partly to mostly cloudy with a high of 87 and a 50% chance of showers and storms, mainly in the afternoon and evening. Friday will be mostly cloudy with a high of 84 and an 80% chance of rain. I'm meteorologist Arden Gregory with your 14 First Alert forecast.

0: That was a David Bowie song.
1: That's Nirvana. I'm Roker. Travis Barker's documentary, Larger Than Fear, made its world premiere at the Tribeca Film Festival on June 13th. You can see the documentary for yourself when it airs on Hulu August 13th.

0: There's a Trey You, All For You. Before that, Blink 182, One More Time. Blink 182's Travis Barker's documentary that's entitled Louder Than Fear makes its debut on Hulu on August 13th. It's Roker coming back with Metallica.
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5: Fox News, I'm Gianna Gelosi. A socialist sweep in yesterday's primary elections in New York City. Congressman Adriano Espaillat, the chair of the Hispanic Congressional Caucus, lost his seat to Democratic Socialist Darielisa Avila Chevalier. In New York's 10th Congressional District, Mamdani-backed progressive leader Brad Lander ousted Congressman Dan Goldman, who was the lead prosecutor in Trump's first impeachment trial. And in New York's 7th Congressional District, another Democratic Socialist member, Claire Valdez, won the Democratic nomination. Fox's Madeline Rivera, the head of the International Atomic Energy Agency, says their inspectors will visit Iran's nuclear sites.
6: He said the priority remains locating the highly enriched uranium that is currently buried inside of Iranian territory. While the timeline is unclear, this statement shows while Iran says one thing publicly, there are clearer agreements behind the scenes.
5: Fox's Trey Yangs, America's listening to Fox News.
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9: Mostly sunny today with a high of 83. Overnight, partly cloudy with a low of 66 and a 20% chance of a stray shower. Tomorrow, partly to mostly cloudy with a high of 87 and a 50% chance of showers and storms, mainly in the afternoon and evening. Friday will be mostly cloudy with a high of 84 and an 80% chance of rain. I'm meteorologist Arden Gregory with your 14 First Alert forecast.
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0: That is brand new music from Greta Van Fleet. Tell everyone you heard it here first because you did. That's Play Your Games. I'm Roker, and I'm out of here, but I'm going to leave you with music from Shinedown before I go. Hashtag do the right thing. Be careful out there, and I'll talk to you tomorrow.
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0: Hey, yo, Corn and Got the Life. Ah, miss me some Corn Live, man. Open up with Blind. Are you? Does that not get the party freaking started, man? Day Seeker, it's Randy in for Mr. Hatton. Let's get it. It's Five Finger Death Punch. I'm looking forward to the tour. Getting it away next month. Going to be a good one. Here is the first single off the new album. It's called Eye of the Storm.
1: Oh, fuck!

0: There's your day secret right there. Crawl back to my coffin. Sometimes I don't like it bright. See, the thing about having baby blue eyes is that my eyes are very sensitive to the light. And so when I go outside, it's like, I want to be in the dark. But then I'm so blind now because I'm old. I'm an old fart. Oh, my God. I've gotten so old that in the dark, I'm kind of like blind. So it's like a combo. Like, I love cloudy days. That's one of the best things for me is when it's cloudy and I don't have to wear sunglasses or my eyes aren't totally like burnt out. I mean, I'm just saying, it's the thing about having baby blue eyes. It's a disadvantage at times. A lot of the people like them. Got me into trouble. Not going to lie. Volbeat, Soundgarden, anything you might want to hear, let me know.
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0: There you go. Eva Under Fire and Miss Maria Brink on that one. It is called Villainous. Pretty good song. I like it. Not a bad song at all. Cool video, by the way. Of course, Eva Under Fire going to be teaming up next month. Actually, you know, next week's like July. What? Going to be hanging out with Five Finger Death Punch. I believe it is July 20th when that gets underway. But Maria, I've seen her a bunch of times. Man, Blood, that's a great song. And the other one that we all know that I don't think I could say on the radio, but I still like it. Stained, Alice in Chains, Beartooth. I'm feeling free on a hump day.
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6: Mostly sunny today with a high of 83. Overnight, partly cloudy with a low of 66 and a 20% chance of a stray shower. Tomorrow, partly to mostly cloudy with a high of 87 and a 50% chance of showers and storms, mainly in the afternoon and evening. Friday will be mostly cloudy with a high of 84 and an 80% chance of rain. I'm meteorologist Arden Gregory with your 14 First Alert forecast.
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0: Beartooth feeling free right there, my friends. And Caleb is. Yes, he is. We all know about what's going on there. But, dude, I love the music. I really didn't care. Love who you love, man. I've always been that way. I've never been against anything. I'm like, dude, whatever makes you happy. The world and the life is short, so enjoy it and be you. And I think that's just the way I feel. I mean, it's just me, man. I was raised in Nebraska. I could give a rat's ass, man. Everybody was kind of like, you know, I don't care, man. It's like, whatever. Breaking Benjamin coming up. How about Pearl Jam? Anything you guys might want to hear, let me know. You can track me down on all the socials. Let me know. Give me a call right now. Because why? Because I'm just chilling, man. Let's go.
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you go. Darkness always wins. It's your Hail Storm. Looking to see those guys out on the road handling their biz. Making a couple pit stops. Hopefully I can catch them. Check out our web, man. We get you updated with all the concert info ready for you. Architects, your way. How about Weezer? Let's go to the Beverly Hills. I would love to go.

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1: Architects right there. Broken Mirror, the British hardcore rockers. I like it. That album last year was really good. The Sky, the Earth, and All Between. It was a great album. They were supporting that and have been for quite a long time. Maybe a new album coming in the future. We'll find out, I guess. But either way, pretty dang good. Definitely like that. Been watching of course, World Cup. Mexico plays tonight. I'll be jamming to that. That should be a lot of fun. USA tomorrow. And congrats going out to Oklahoma, the 2026 College World Series champs. Won it in a rout over North Carolina 13-2. Boy, that was a great game. I did watch that. So much fun. I miss that. Being back home, that's my hometown. So really enjoyed going to the College World Series. Green Day. How about that come up for you? And some Puddle of Mud. A little smacky smacky on a Wednesday.
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0: Tim Montana right there and break me down, my friends. Why not, right? I mean, don't break me down too much, all right? I mean, I'm not really a tall guy. I mean, I'm average, I guess. My wife says I should be a little tall. You know, and thanks for that compliment always. It's always great. I always wish I was 6'2", not going to lie. I think that'd be a great height. It would have changed my whole basketball repertoire, not going to lie. I mean, 5'8", I could still dunk a ball. I was one of the best jumpers on my team, but I was one of the shortest guys on my team. But I could fly. And that was the thing, man. I worked a lot on my calves. Everybody thinks I'm like this big chunky dude because I have big calves. And they're like, dude, holy craziness. Your legs are enormous for your size. I'm like, yeah, did a lot of calf races as a kid, I guess. But either way, I wish I was a little taller. Wish I was a baller. All right, some of you know that song. Wage War. How about Blind Melon, Switchfoot? It's all coming up for you.
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6: From the Cromwell Weather Center, I'm Jeff Daly. Sunny today with a high of 82. Partly cloudy tonight, down to 65. Tomorrow, we're still sunny, but a 30% chance of afternoon rain. Look for a high of 87. 70% chance of rain tomorrow night, 80% Friday, 70% Friday night, and a 70% chance of rain on Saturday. For Sunday through Tuesday, mostly sunny with highs in the mid-90s.
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0: Hey, Gel, wage war. That is blindfold. I mean, if you want to do a little bit of freaky stuff, I guess. But either way, great new rock right there. Wage war. I am digging that 5EP track. If It Calls Me By My Name, came out here in April. Let me know what you guys think about that, man. We always spinning the rock for you on a hump day. Hope you're enjoying it. Staying out of trouble, doing what you do. Already planning next weekend, 4th of July weekend, baby. Landing on a Saturday. Most of you should have Friday off. I think. I don't know that for sure, but I think so. Guns, Chevelle. Little hats off to the bull, my friends.
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Nothing else matters right there. The mighty Metallica. My name is Randy in for Mr. Hatton. He's taking a little time off this week. I'll be doing another photo shoot. I don't know if you know who this dude is, but I mean, he works out. Papa Roach on the way. Maybe he's doing an Only Dad's. I don't quite know. Not sure, but he drives a vet. There's fun in reverse.

0: Is your Papa Roach? 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And say hi to my exes. Just wave. Hey. Used to date Randy. You're a dirty girl. I mean, I'm just, I wouldn't say it like that per se, but I'd be like, I know. That's what I would say. Maybe. I don't know. Just saying. My relationships didn't always work out in my favor. I've definitely got more mature over the years, man. I thought that, you know, dating girls that worked in clubs and particular places was a good idea. I mean, it is for some. Don't get me wrong. Back in Nebraska, though, probably not the smartest thing. Just saying, okay? It's like, I always have a theory. Hotter they are, crazier they are. She was hot. All three were hot. Caused me nothing but problems and money, man. Hooba stank on the way, lit. I'm not saying if you're hot, you're a baddie. I get it. I'm not saying you're crazy. I'm just saying I found them. I have a crazy meter, and they found me. It's crazy.
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0: Hey, yo, 3 days grace. I don't want to go home tonight. It's a couple of my buddies and I, when we're like, dude, I don't want to go home. Let's do more shots. I'm like, dude, like, we old, bro. 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This is a redonk, okay? Like, look, you guys may be single. I'm not. I'm going to get my ass chewed. I'm going to sleep my entire Sunday. And typically, I'm working anyway, and I don't want to sound like a dumb on the radio. So I got to go. But my buddies and I, we get together, and it's like shots are flowing, karaoke's going, guys are talking to girls. I'm a great wingman because I can be. It's just, yeah. It's tough. Shinedown, Offspring, hopefully you're having a great day. Let me make it more fun for you, all right? You guys want to hear something? Let me know. I will play it for you.
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5: From the Cromwell Weather Center, I'm Jeff Daly. Sunny today with a high of 82. Partly cloudy tonight, down to 65. Tomorrow, we're still sunny, but a 30% chance of afternoon rain. Look for a high of 87. 70% chance of rain tomorrow night, 80% Friday, 70% Friday night, and a 70% chance of rain on Saturday. For Sunday through Tuesday, mostly sunny with highs in the mid-90s.
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7: 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I don't even think you're real, but I know I'm not out here all alone. 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

0: man because I can be. 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Shinedown, Offspring. 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

0: Ego Black Label Society, name and blood, and Giannis from the Bucks to the Heat. What do you think about that trade? I know he wanted out, man. I knew he wanted out, and I like the Bucks. I used to live in Milwaukee, Bucks fan, no doubt about it. But I don't know. It's an interesting trade. Going from Milwaukee down to Miami. What's up? And, of course, it's a big major trade, that whole deal. But, of course, the NBA draft underway, too. But, man, it's just so much going on. What do you, let me know what you guys think. Huh? Alice in Chains, Queen of the Stone Age, coming up for you.
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Pumpkins right there in Disarm. That's a great song, man. Taking it back a bit. My name is Randy with Foo Fighters. Right now it's Evanescence. Doing well with this song. Album? Eh. But the song is great. Who will you follow? Come on.

0: feeling rescued right there with your Foo Fighters. Now, that is a band I have not seen in my repertoire of rock concerts. Out of all the years, and I'm talking some years, that I've not seen the Foo Fighters. I don't even know how that happened. Truly, I've been in positions, and I did work nights, though. I was on the air 7 to midnight pretty regularly for a lot of years, and I moved to mornings and midday. Like, I did every shift, all right? But I never had an opportunity to see Dave and the boys, and I guess I would like to see that. But who knows? I don't. Maybe there's a band you have not seen that you really want to see. I mean, seen Ozzy, Metallica. Never seen Kiss. Never seen Guns. But I've seen pretty much every new rock band since the 90s, so I don't know. It's a tough gig. I don't know how I missed it. I have seen Bad Omens, and I'm about to play them. And I've seen Bush. Why not on a hump day?
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0: 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I'm just saying, it's coming up damn quick, and we appreciate you guys for jamming out. How about Green Day? 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

0: Gone, gone, gone. It's your Autumn Kings. Gone, gone, gone. It's your ex. And please keep it that way, man. I've always been a proponent on an ex is an ex. Do not go backwards. Always go forwards. Never take an ex back. And I'm going to tell you why. Because they could go out there and maybe play the field, realize, oh, I actually had it pretty good. And then what is your worth, right? Don't be that guy. Don't be that girl. Know your worth. X is an X for a reason, okay? Now, don't get me wrong. I learned that a stupid way, too. But I learned that. And I was like, yeah, I'm way better than this. I don't want you to go figure out all the dumb things that you needed to figure out and then come back to me because I'm awesome. I want you to know I was awesome to begin with. Woo! Let's get through it. Red Hot Chili Peppers and a Red Bull in my future.
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I think that's what I saw him on. I love that stuff. That's awesome. Of course, I love baseball. Incubus, and I wish you were here. Trying to get through the workday. That's what we're freaking doing, baby. Come on.

0: I gotta double check this correctly. Is that a number one song now? I thought I saw that, but I don't know. I don't believe everything on the internet. I mean, I'm just saying. I have to look that up for sure. Ice Nine Kills, McKenna Grace, Scream 7 soundtrack. That's Twisting the Knife. Now, I'm a big fan of that video. I do. Movie? I have my own thoughts, whatever. I mean, I'm just, it didn't compare to Obsession, though. No, not gonna lie. 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I'd go back and see that movie again. Oh, my God. Oh, my God. That thing was phenomenal. But Scream 7 started out great. Really gore. I dug that. Probably the goriest one. Ending, I think they missed the mark. But that's just me. How about the Mighty Metallica, 3 Days Grace? There'll be a Scream 8. There'll be a something there.
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Jalen Daugherty for the J Plumbing Studio. 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I appreciate you guys hanging out, man. You guys want to hear something, let me know. 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How about Alice in Chains? 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

0: Billy Morrison, Soy Erna of Godsmack, currently dating Dorothy. It's a pretty cool power couple. Tune right there called Becoming. Becoming better looking. I'm out of that. So those days are gone. My frosted tips have faded away, and now it's just a shiny bald thing there. But I have a t-shirt that says, I'm bald and sexy, and I'm pulling it off. I think it's something like that. But it's pretty damn funny. People that are bald totally pull it off. I've gotten pictures with that shirt. They think it's hilarious. I wear a lot of funny shirts, not going to lie. AC/DC, Gloria Sons, Randy out. Check you later.
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0: Oh, hello. It's Seven Dust Unbreakable. I'm Darby. How are you? Hope you're doing all right. Thanks for hanging out. I'm glad you're here today. We have some good stuff to get to. Let me get to a song. That's better. That's better. How's your day? Hopefully it's been good. We're going to talk about Mars attacks. We're going to talk about UFOs. We're going to talk about poop emoji. We're going to talk about the human consent registry that relates to AI. We're going to talk about the new Tom Cruise movie. We're going to talk about Turnstile. We're going to talk about Deftones. We're going to talk about Ice Nine Kills. We're going to talk about Lizzie Hale. We're going to talk about AC/DC. I mean, that's pretty good, isn't it? I think it's pretty good. So we'll get into all that and more. I have music from Disturbed, Five Finger Death Punch, Atreyu, STP on the way. Glad you're here.
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0: Five Finger Death Punch, Eye of the Storm. They have that new album coming out. The 20th anniversary tour on the way. A lot of cool stuff if you're a fan of them. I Betray You, STP, Linkin Park coming up.
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0: A Trade With All For You, I'm Darby. A couple movie things to discuss. The next Blair Witch movie is going to be released on September 24th, 2027, so put that in your Palm Pilot. I don't know, the first one is so amazing. The second one to me was like, eh, whatever. The first one, I hadn't seen anything like it before, so. There's also a new Tom Cruise trailer for his new movie called Digger. And they're calling it some sort of comedy. So I don't know him necessarily for being in a comedy, but he's going to be. So there's a trailer for that if you want to check it out. He plays a Texas oil tycoon. So that's available. I'll probably check it out. His movies are good. Mars Attacks, the movie Mars Attacks. If you never saw it, it's going to celebrate the 30th anniversary with a brand new 4K version. I haven't seen it since it came out in theaters, but the 4K Ultra HD digital release and the 4K UHD Blu-ray release are coming out on August 11th. So there's some movie things. I have Helmet, Metallica, Alice in Chains coming up.
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0: It's Pierce the Veil, So Far So Fake. I'm Darby. So I'm talking about this King Ultra Mega, which is these guys who get together and just do Chris Cornell covers, essentially. And they have different people singing throughout the... So there's a new version. There's a new King Ultra Mega song out with Lizzie Hale on vocals doing Soundgarden's Loud Love, and it's really good. Alex Skolnick from Testament also on guitar. You have Dave Cruzin on drums, who was in Pearl Jam for a long time. So that's out there, and it's real cool. All their stuff has been really cool. Richie Kotzen did some really good stuff with them. We'll get to Greta Van Fleet, Limp Bizkit, Ava Under Fire coming up.
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3: Here's your 14 First Alert forecast for the overnight hours. Partly cloudy with a low of 66. On Thursday, scattered afternoon thunderstorms, a high of 87 degrees. More showers and thunderstorms likely Thursday night with a low of 70. And on Friday, showers and thunderstorms with a high of 84. I'm Chief Meteorologist Jeff Lyons with your 14 First Alert forecast.
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0: There it is. That is Ava Under Fire with Maria Brink. The song is called Villainous. Hello, I'm Darby. Hope you're doing okay. I have, I thought this was interesting. So, Cate Blanchett, the amazing actor, has launched this thing called the Human Consent Registry to help protect your likeness from the AI. From the AI. Is that what you're supposed to say? The AI. Anyway, so she announced this thing. It's a new tool designed to help you basically control how AI can use your likeness. It's being released by her nonprofit company called RSL Media. And they said, your identity is your intellectual property, and every person should have a clear way to say what is and is not allowed to be used by AI systems. I agree. I don't know how it's going to be policed, though. So it'll be interesting. I like this idea, but I just don't know how it's going to be policed. But there's more to see there for sure. And it's a cool concept, if nothing else. We'll get to Tool. We'll get to Skillet. We'll get to KG Elephant coming up.
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4: Reporting for Cromwell Media News, I'm Rob Nichols. Drivers from the U.S. 60 bypass will have to ease off the gas starting today. KYTC has lowered the speed limit from 65 to 55 miles an hour, citing safety concerns after crash numbers climbed in recent years. Officials say 617 crashes have been reported in the bypass over the past 4 years, while daily traffic has nearly doubled since 1996. Davis County Sheriff Brad Youngman says the crowded stretch between Frederica and 54 leaves little room for error, and higher speeds have led to more serious injuries when wrecks happen. A standoff near Knoxville has ended with a wanted man in custody. The Davis County Sheriff's Office says 45-year-old Tony Ingram surrendered after about 4.5 hours at a home in the 10,800 block of Highway 951. Deputies say Ingram was wanted on felony warrants tied to a June 19th crime spree, including burglary, criminal mischief, and receiving stolen property. Investigators say he allegedly stole a minivan from Evansville, drove it into Panther Creek, then broke into a nearby home on Waybridge Road. A woman inside the residence escaped. Officers later found a handgun and evidence linked to the case. A former Henderson County High School teacher is facing criminal charges following a police investigation tied to an incident reported in May. 29-year-old Rachel Clement was arrested and arraigned in Henderson County Circuit Court. According to media partner 14 News, she will no longer work for the Henderson schools and is bonded out of jail. I'm Rob Nichols.
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6: Here's your 14 First Alert forecast. For the overnight hours, partly cloudy with a low of 66. On Thursday, scattered afternoon thunderstorms, a high of 87 degrees. More showers and thunderstorms likely Thursday night with a low of 70. And on Friday, showers and thunderstorms with a high of 84. I'm Chief Meteorologist Jeff Lyons with your 14 First Alert forecast.

0: one of me doing my whole show on a system. One, I've never used before. But two, I have only ever used one system since being in radio, which is insane, mind you. And we're just gonna hope that this is going well. Is it going well? You know, hey, that's a great question. We're trying out me voice tracking first, because it is easier if I mess up for me to like remove it. Period, question mark. And I'm not screwing up on live, so admittedly the show is pre-recorded. But that's okay. That's okay. We're gonna figure it out. And you know what? We're gonna figure it out together. Incubus coming up only on Owensboro's Best Rock 97X.
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7: Fox News, I'm Deborah Valentine. President Trump meeting with Senate Republican leaders after abruptly canceling the signing of the bipartisan Road to Housing Act, demanding Congress first pass the Save America Act. Alabama Senator Tommy Tuberville defended the move on The Story with Martha McCallum.
8: It'll be the last time we'll have a Republican president or Republican Senate or a House. That's how fast this country's going down to communism, and we need to stop it. We can stop it.
7: Opponents argue the provisions would disproportionately burden some voting groups. A dozen people indicted in a conspiracy to smuggle contraband into eight federal prisons using drones.
9: Five defendants are charged in a separate methamphetamine conspiracy, seven defendants charged in a marijuana conspiracy, and four defendants charged in a K2 conspiracy.
7: U.S. Attorney Will Keyes of Middle Georgia. 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

0: 97X, I'm V, this is Chaos Theory here in the J the Plumber studio. We are rocking, we are rolling, we are really doing our best. So one, let's start with all the different things that have happened today. I wake up, pre-recorded my morning show so I could, you know, not be in the way of anybody, because I'm going to be real. When it comes to engineering, I don't know what I'm doing. That's not what I went to school for. Granted, I didn't really go to school for radio, but this is like way above what like I know how to do. So I was like, okay. So, and then I'm like, okay, well, I'll stay at home and I'll try and like make my spots as they need to be made. Beautiful. Whatever. One, couldn't do that. could not do that. Have I figured out why I couldn't do it at home? No, I haven't actually. But I will figure that out later. Is it prominent right now? No. Will it be a problem later? Probably. But that's a problem for V in the future. So I come in here. I assume they're still working in here, so I go into the party's like studio. Kinda get stuff done. Kinda don't. Come back in here and this was like more pertinent. Because I, at some point, like, it's 1:15 when this is all going down at the moment, so I have, like, more time to deal with this, like, play with it, play around, see what I'm doing. I have a doctor's appointment at 3, so the goal, it has taken me quite some time to get, like, this break and the previous break. The goal is to get, like, the show done before my doctor's appointment. Will that happen? Great question. Do we have more great music? Yeah. You already know. Sublime on the way. Am I feeling sublime? Admittedly, no. But will it maybe soothe the nerves? I sure hope so. Only on what? Owensboro's Best Rock, 97X.
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3: Here's your 14 first alert forecast for the overnight hours, partly cloudy with a low of 66. On Thursday, scattered afternoon thunderstorms, a high of 87 degrees. More showers and thunderstorms likely Thursday night with a low of 70. And on Friday, showers and thunderstorms with a high of 84. I'm Chief Meteorologist Jeff Lyons with your 14 first alert forecast.
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0: 97X. I'm V. This is Chaos Theory here in the J the Plumber studio. Right now, the word of the day. Let's start there. The word of the day is try. So what I'm going to try to do is bring you your 97X weather. There's a song, I love it so much, and in it there is a lyric that says, I've never been a natural, all I do is try, try, try, and that is what I am going to do literally, literally, right now. Mostly sunny this afternoon with a high near 82, mostly cloudy night tonight with a low around 65, chances of showers and thunderstorms on and off, mainly after 3 o'clock. Mostly sunny with a high near 87. Chances of showers and thunderstorms on and off Thursday night as well. Cloudy with a low around 70 degrees. Showers possibly a thunderstorm Friday with a high near 87. Showers likely possibly a thunderstorm Friday night. Mostly cloudy with a low around 72. You know, I kind of want, and hear me out, I kind of want to do this show half and half. Is that a good idea? I don't know. I'm not sure on that. Where I half track it and half do it live, would that be a good idea? I don't know. We're going to give me more time to ponder that. But we got more great music coming up only on Owensboro's Best Rock 97X.
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2: Reporting for Cromwell Media News, I'm Rob Nichols. Drivers on the U.S. 60 bypass will have to ease off the gas starting today. KYTC has lowered the speed limit from 65 to 55 miles an hour, citing safety concerns after crash numbers climbed in recent years. Officials say 617 crashes have been reported in the bypass over the past 4 years, while daily traffic has nearly doubled since 1996. Davis County Sheriff Brad Youngman says the crowded stretch between Frederica and 54 leaves little room for error, and higher speeds have led to more serious injuries when wrecks happen. A standoff near Knoxville has ended with a wanted man in custody. The Davis County Sheriff's Office says 45-year-old Tony Ingram surrendered after about 4.5 hours at a home in the 10,800 block of Highway 951. Deputies say Ingram was wanted on felony warrants tied to a June 19th crime spree, including burglary, criminal mischief, and receiving stolen property. Investigators say he allegedly stole a minivan from Evansville, drove it into Panther Creek, then broke into a nearby home on Waybridge Road. A woman inside the residence escaped. Officers later found a handgun and evidence linked to the case. A former Henderson County High School teacher is facing criminal charges following a police investigation tied to an incident reported in May. 29-year-old Rachel Clement was arrested and arraigned in Henderson County Circuit Court. According to media partner 14 News, she will no longer work for the Henderson schools and is bonded out of jail. I'm Rob Nichols.
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3: Here's your 14 First Alert forecast. For the overnight hours, partly cloudy with a low of 66. On Thursday, scattered afternoon thunderstorms, a high of 87 degrees. More showers and thunderstorms likely Thursday night with a low of 70. And on Friday, showers and thunderstorms with a high of 84. I'm Chief Meteorologist Jeff Lyons with your 14 First Alert forecast.